0: Mass Pop. Conéctate.
1: It doesn't matter if you love him or capital H-I-M. 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
1: My girl just caught me.
2: You made her catch you?
1: I don't know how I let this happen.
2: With who?
1: The girl next door, you know? I don't know what to do.
2: Say it wasn't you.
1: All right.

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1: Oh, it's beautiful. But wait a minute, isn't this...
0: Yeah, yes it is.
1: But I thought the old lady dropped it into the ocean in the air.
0: Well, baby, I went down and got it for you.

0: don't know if this makes sense, but you're my hallelujah. Give me a time and place, I rendezvous it, I fly to it, I beat you there. Girl, you know I got you, us, trust. A couple things I can't spell without you. 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Man, we stepping out like, whoa,
1: oh God.
0: Cameras point and shoot. Ask me what's my best side, I stand back and point at you. You, the one that I argue with. Feel like I need a new girl to be bothered with. But the grass ain't always greener on the other

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2: Okay, we're turning the song Deserve right now, right?
1: Yeah.
2: Song Deserved is released in 2024. It was in an album called Fallen. We had like 6 tracks, I believe. It was all about breakup songs. Deserved is it's probably the most famous song of Wompak too. It's a very popular song, and I personally my favorite title track of Wompak. It's a really good song, so yeah, let's listen to it.
1: Ahí está, Badgers, vamos a escuchar esta canción. Se llama Deserve the Wompak, sonando en Match 93 más pop. Conéctate.

0: our new title song. This song is a very summer vibe song. We came out with a very fresh energy, which I believe Wonpak never had a really summer tech fresh energy type songs before. So yeah, how you guys like the song?
1: Wow, oigan, dicen que pues trae una vibra muy de verano, porque pues es una de las primeras canciones que ellos hacen con esta vibra y que ya le hacía falta a Wonpak. 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What has been this biggest challenge you have been passed through making your own music? And also this reward about doing it, that you feel like, okay, we're going through a great time.
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5: So it's a little bit of a light answer, but he says that since it's his first time out of like his whole life and the 3 years that we've been doing promotions together, he's changed his hair color. That was actually a big change for him because he didn't actually have any interest in doing it himself. It was more like heavily recommended by us to do it because he's the only one that hasn't done it before, and since this is kind of his comeback in a way, we had him do the red hair, and he didn't really like it at first, but after seeing the reactions from the fans and all the good feedback, he's starting to like it a lot more.
1: Ok, oigan, pues justamente ellos se atreven a hacer cosas nuevas, y una de esas cosas nuevas es que, bueno, varios de ustedes y de los integrantes de Wonpak pues ya habían probado este cambio de look, pero ahora pues quiso probar también la parte de su color rojo en el cabello, y bueno, es la primera vez que sale también a poder promocionar, y ahora están aquí en México. And guys, do you like this process of making your own music, but how when it's over and you hear your songs, what do you feel hearing the final result of making your music?
0: For me, when I finish making one song, and then I always, you know, just turn on from the beginning, and then I listen to it, and I have to feel like, if I feel like then I will never release it. But such a song, such like You So Hard, What's Her Name, that we just released, I kind of have like the confidence that people will like it. And it's also a new type of song for Wonpak too. If I have that confidence in myself, I'll be like, okay, I prepared some songs, and then they'll listen to it, and I don't know how they feel about it. So they're going to answer about that.
1: Okay.
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5: 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But as the results come out and after listening to it, so this is the kind of sound he was going for. This is what he was imagining. It's very interesting and fun to listen to, and it makes the process all more fun for us.
1: 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So we're gonna hear the song about these new songs you have in this 2026. And also, we're gonna have the first challenge on TikTok Live. Mm-hmm. You tasting some Mexican candies. Okay. 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